Well, I happen to be one of the lucky people in the world to have a good mama. Everybody don't, and those of us that do certainly ought to appreciate them. My mama was 15 and Daddy was 17 when they got married, and by the time Mama was 35 and Daddy was 37, they had 12 kids. Mama had one on her and one in her, as long as I can remember. And that's working pretty fast, wouldn't you say? But my mama was special in many, many ways. She was one of those women that could just cook anything and make it taste good, tell you anything and make it sound good. And she was pretty handy with a needle and thread, too. I think most folks can relate to hard times, and hope you'll like my little song.

he was a mean and a vicious man, and you better not set foot on his land. But I didn't think nobody could be that mean, so I took me out walking down the railroad track. I was gonna go down to that little old shack and just find out if all them things I'd heard was true. There was a big black dog laying out in the yard, and it growled at me, and I swallowed hard, and I heard somebody say, "Well, who are you?" Oh, and there he stood in the door of that shack, and his beard and his hair was long and black, and he was the biggest man I'd ever seen. When he spoke, his voice was low and deep, but he just didn't frighten me, 'cause somehow I just knew he wasn't mean. He said, "What you doing snooping around my..."

My name is Norman. Lou Norman. I've been in this business for 15 years. If people have a problem and don't want to talk to the police, they want to talk to me. So this Friday afternoon, I got a phone call. Young lady asked me to go downtown.

You still don't smoke? I need a drink. Or maybe you join me. Looks better for the chappy over there. Looks like old friends meeting after a hard night's work. I walk to the corner slowly. Wanted to ask Mr. Big Ear for a light. He turned around. I put a quarter into the jukebox and played a beautiful Ave Maria. When I turned around, Miss Cooper had gone.